Hey, it's Natalie. I hope you guys are having a great day today. Hey, thanks so much for being here and listening to all this amazing music, letting us be part of your day every day. We appreciate that so much that you take us along with you.

0: Hey, it's Natalie, and here is what to watch tonight. You've got the World Cup games on Telemundo, Fox, and Peacock. The first round of the NBA draft is on ABC and ESPN. America's Got Talent on NBC, and Password on NBC as well with The Miz and Jimmy Fallon.
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1: 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The Caring Closet was blessed to be utilized 578 times last year by multiple organizations and resources, distributed 45 Thanksgiving meals to local families, helped bring Christmas to over 200 children. We launched a professionally designed and installed a sensory room. The Caring Closet logo is making a difference one child at a time. Our goals for the next couple years is to enhance our sensory playroom by getting some musical instruments and lighting stuff. 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We are also looking to have a part-time employee at some point. 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This is Danielle Calhoun, creator of The Caring Closet in Toma. 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
4: Tonight, expect showers and thunderstorms with the cloud cover keeping us warm at 57 degrees, rising slightly overnight. Tomorrow, anticipate intermittent showers and thunderstorms throughout the day with a high near 78, cooling to around 75 in the afternoon. Tomorrow night, we'll see a low around 51 with potential showers and thunderstorms before 8 p.m. Thursday, a high near 75 with a slight chance of afternoon showers. By Friday, mostly sunny skies and a high near 78.

Hey, it's Natalie. I am getting out of here for today. I'll catch you guys again tomorrow. Have a great rest of your day. So happy I get to spend so much time with you each and every day, playing you some great music and getting to chat and have a good time.

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Hey, it's Sarah. Summer, astronomical summer has now started, and we are well on our way into June, more than halfway. 4th of July is right around the corner. Summer is fully upon us. I hate to wish it away, but it is going quicker than I would like already. At least we are still on the first half. We got a lot of summer to soak up yet and a lot of memories to be made. I know I'm enjoying it and looking forward to some days off coming up from my regular full-time job and, ready to make some more summer memories. Hopefully you are too.

0: Hey, it's Sarah with you. Well, the local carnival is this weekend where I live, and I can remember when I was a kid, I look forward to that so much. The local parade and carnival, it was just my favorite thing that happened. I have so many amazing memories tied to that, meeting up with friends, greasy hamburgers, you know, carnival food and the rides, all of the fun things, marching in the parade when I was in the band, and, you know, some really good memories. Do you go to local fairs like that still?
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4: Tonight, expect showers and thunderstorms, with the cloud cover keeping us warm at 57 degrees, rising slightly overnight. Tomorrow, anticipate intermittent showers and thunderstorms throughout the day, with a high near 78, cooling to around 75 in the afternoon. Tomorrow night, we'll see a low around 51 with potential showers and thunderstorms before 8 p.m. Thursday, a high near 75 with a slight chance of afternoon showers. By Friday, mostly sunny skies and a high near 78.

Hey, it's Sarah with you. The breakout star of the World Cup, social media, has not been a player. It's been American food. Millions of first-time visitors are flooding TikTok and X with their culinary discoveries, from Texas barbecue to late-night Waffle House runs. One Swedish influencer posted a photo of a gas station Twinkie and buffalo blue cheese combos with the caption, "I feel like I'm living in a movie." In Boston, a Scottish fan's first Raising Cane's meal went viral. She gave the box combo a 10 out of 10 and declared the sauce delish. I've never even had that. Scots also drank the Sam Adams Downtown Taproom dry, putting away more than 3,000 pints in 4 days. A German fan known as Freddy also became a sensation, documenting his fast food taco and Waffle House adventures. His Buffalo Wild Wings video alone has 2.7 million views, with fans spread across 11 hot host cities from Dallas to Kansas City and Seattle. The World Cup has basically turned into a nationwide food tour, and judging by the posts, America's unofficial diplomacy tool might just be fast food and beer. And I mean, we do those things pretty well. I've seen some others be really impressed or astonished with the size of things, like at, you know, big box stores, ground beef and energy drinks. So kind of interesting what they think about us, good or bad. I don't know.

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Hi, it's Sarah. Jim Carrey is reportedly in talks to bring back The Grinch for a sequel of How the Grinch Stole Christmas. Ron Howard is returning to direct and also to produce again. It's still pretty early on, so there isn't a lot of plot details or even a title yet. There's also isn't word if any other original cast members will return, like Taylor Momsen as Cindy Lou Who. It's been almost 26 years since the first movie hit theaters. A sequel is a bit of a surprise considering it was such an uncomfortable and grueling makeup transformation that Jim Carrey needed CIA-level torture endurance training. And not that it would be a big deal to recreate, but Universal demolished their Whoville set back in 2020. If you visited Universal Studios Hollywood before then, you would have seen it on the backlot studio tour. So we'll see if that one comes to fruition.

0: with you. If you've ever snapped awake at 3 a.m. with your mind racing, bills, that conversation, tomorrow's list, there's usually a real physical reason for it. In the second half of the night, the body can release a wave of cortisol, the get-up-and-go hormone. Helpful at 7 a.m., but not so much at 3 a.m. For a lot of people, especially in midlife, that wave arrives a little early and the brain reads it as time to be awake. Here's the freeing part. It means the 3 a.m. wake-up isn't a personal failing. It's biology with bad timing. And biology with bad timing is something we can work with. Tonight, try this. Just notice. When you wake up, don't fight it or check the clock. Tell yourself, this is the cortisol. It'll pass. That single reframe primes your brain to relax and it'll help you get back to sleep. It's certainly worth a try.
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5: Tonight, expect showers and thunderstorms with the cloud cover keeping us warm at 57 degrees, rising slightly overnight. Tomorrow, anticipate intermittent showers and thunderstorms throughout the day with a high near 78, cooling to around 75 in the afternoon. Tomorrow night, we'll see a low around 51 with potential showers and thunderstorms before 8 p.m. Thursday, a high near 75 with a slight chance of afternoon showers. By Friday, mostly sunny skies and a high near 78.

Hey, it's Sarah with you. A new study in JAMA Pediatrics suggests one of the best ways to protect your baby from an egg allergy might already be in your fridge. Researchers looked at Australia's decision to encourage parents to feed babies well-cooked eggs around 6 months instead of waiting until the age of one. The result, a 17% drop in childhood egg allergies. I didn't know we were supposed to be waiting. I'm pretty sure I gave my kids eggs, but they don't have any allergies, so it must work. For years, parents were told to delay allergens like eggs and peanuts, but newer science shows the opposite. When babies eat a food out early, their digestive system teaches the immune system it's safe. If they first encounter it through broken skin, like during eczema, the body may treat it as a threat. That's why the American Academy of Pediatrics updated its guidance back in 2008. Experts say early, safe exposure helps the immune system learn friend from foe, but families should always talk with their pediatrician if they have concerns about allergies before they try any of that.

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0: it's Sarah. A new survey of 5,000 Americans says only 21% of us consider ourselves meal people. What does that mean? The other 79%? Full-time snackers. And the confessions are relatable. 53% admit they've crushed an entire bag of chips in one sitting. 39% say they've gone whole days without a real meal, just grazing. 18% have lied about what they're snacking on to avoid judgment. On average, we snack 4 times a day, and 60% of us keep a secret snack stash at home. 6% even hide snacks outside the house. That's not a snack habit. That's a snack lifestyle. I'd say. If I'm at work, I have the hardest time not snacking because I'm sitting at a desk. But when I'm at home, I find myself busy and I do not snack at all. So I guess I need to be busier moving my body when I'm at work so I don't snack.
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5: Showers, thunderstorms likely overnight. Temperatures in the upper 50s at daybreak. South winds near 5. Wednesday, showers, thunderstorms likely, 81. Wednesday night, a slight chance of showers and thunderstorms, 54. Thursday, sunny, 77. Friday, sunny, 79. Saturday, sunny, 83. Sunday, partly sunny, isolated showers and thunderstorms, 88.

Hey, it's Sarah. This is kind of funny. Houston residents woke up to a brand new geographic feature this week, at least according to the BBC. During a World Cup studio broadcast from Houston Stadium, the network used a AI-generated skyline backdrop that looked almost accurate, except for the rolling foothills and full-on mountains rising behind the downtown, which, of course, do not exist. Houston sits about 50 feet above sea level and is famously one of the flattest major metros in America. Locals noticed immediately, and the jokes practically wrote themselves. People raved about the beautiful Houston mountains, asked how the skiing was, and suggested the BBC had simply captured the heights, or maybe the dump. One person claimed they tore their ACL skiing there in 2020. Even the Houston Rockets joined in, tweeting, "Just another beautiful day in the Houston Alps." No comment yet from BBC, but Houstonians are having a field day, or maybe a mountain day.

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Hey, it's Sarah with you. I don't know if you've seen the TikToks about this, but a children's vocabulary book written in 1985 has unexpectedly become a bestseller nearly 40 years after its release. It's called The Weighty Word Book, and it was all because of one video on TikTok that made it go viral. The author said the sudden success feels like magic, especially after decades of not a lot of recognition, and it was actually out of print. So I believe it's going back into print, and you actually can't even get it right now. I'd be surprised if you could find that book at all. And there's a sequel as well. I think it's called The Weighty Word Book 2 or something like that. And honestly, from the video that I saw on TikTok, it looks like a fantastic book. And sometimes all it takes is an amazing teacher to make you remember something like that. And I think that was the case with this one. But I think the book is also worth remembering as well.

0: Hey, it's Sarah with you. Pickleball drama is back, and of course, it's in Florida. A pickup game in St. Augustine turned violent when a woman allegedly hit another player in the head multiple times with her paddle. I would think that would hurt, leaving him with several cuts and a lot of bleeding. She told deputies she was stopping a violent attempt to attack her son, but officers say there was no imminent threat, just a man who apparently critiqued the kid's play. The woman then made things worse by giving police a fake name twice, calling herself something else before they figured out who she really was. She now is charged with felony aggravated battery with a deadly weapon and false identification. Florida pickleball, it is never boring there.
1: Showers, thunderstorms likely overnight. Temperatures in the upper 50s at daybreak. South winds near 5. Wednesday, showers, thunderstorms likely, 81. Wednesday night, a slight chance of showers and thunderstorms, 54. Thursday, sunny, 77. Friday, sunny, 79. Saturday, sunny, 83. Sunday, partly sunny, isolated showers and thunderstorms, 88.

that's a mighty long time. But I'm here to tell you, there's something else. The afterworld. A world of never-ending happiness. You can always see the sun. Day.

Showers, thunderstorms likely overnight. Temperatures in the upper 50s at daybreak. South winds near 5. Wednesday, showers, thunderstorms likely, 81. Wednesday night, a slight chance of showers and thunderstorms, 54. Thursday, sunny, 77. Friday, sunny, 79. Saturday, sunny, 83. Sunday, partly sunny, isolated showers and thunderstorms, 88.

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Showers, thunderstorms likely overnight. Temperatures in the upper 50s at daybreak. South winds near 5. Wednesday, showers, thunderstorms likely, 81. Wednesday night, a slight chance of showers and thunderstorms, 54. Thursday, sunny, 77. Friday, sunny, 79. Saturday, sunny, 83. Sunday, partly sunny, isolated showers and thunderstorms, 88.

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Showers, thunderstorms likely overnight. Temperatures in the upper 50s at daybreak. South winds near 5. Wednesday, showers, thunderstorms likely, 81. Wednesday night, a slight chance of showers and thunderstorms, 54. Thursday, sunny, 77. Friday, sunny, 79. Saturday, sunny, 83. Sunday, partly sunny, isolated showers and thunderstorms, 88.

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showers, thunderstorms likely overnight. Temperatures in the upper 50s at daybreak. South winds near 5. Wednesday, showers, thunderstorms likely, 81. Wednesday night, a slight chance of showers and thunderstorms, 54. Thursday, sunny, 77. Friday, sunny, 79. Saturday, sunny, 83. Sunday, partly sunny, isolated showers and thunderstorms, 88.

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Showers, thunderstorms likely overnight. Temperatures in the upper 50s at daybreak. South winds near 5. Wednesday, showers, thunderstorms likely, 81. Wednesday night, a slight chance of showers and thunderstorms, 54. Thursday, sunny, 77. Friday, sunny, 79. Saturday, sunny, 83. Sunday, partly sunny, isolated showers and thunderstorms, 88.

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0: Braden Chelsea with you. Okay, Chelsea, serious topic, but I got to say, and I've seen some of this, but I didn't know what was behind it. If you're remodeling your kitchen, there's a brand new rule where outlets can't go like a side-mounted outlet on a kitchen island or a peninsula. Okay? The reason is kids were grabbing dangling cords and pulling down crock pots, slow cookers, and hot appliances down on themselves.
1: Whoa.
0: Now, we have this.
1: We do, and I don't plug anything like that
0: in
1: there.
0: No, I go out of my way to not do that. There were, one report tied about 10 deaths to side island mounts between 1991 and 2020.
1: Wow.
0: Now, any death is too many deaths. That is 10 over the course of 29 years. Okay,
1: but
0: so.
1: Still.
0: Well, I have to say, though, that if you are responsible, that's a nice thing to have. Charging your phone.
1: Yeah.
0: But new outlets must be on or above the counter, up to 20 inches high, or be a listed pop-up. You know, you need to press down and pop up things.
1: Oh, sure.
0: Now.
1: Oh, yeah, I've seen those. Those are nice.
0: Those are fancy. Yeah, those are fancy. Existing outlets, of course, grandfathered in. The rule only applies to new models.
1: Right.
0: Or new builds or remodels. But I thought I had seen some of that, and honestly, I thought it was clickbait. And I saw this story, and I was like, okay, this is legit.
1: I mean, it makes sense, though.
0: I guess.
1: Because it's just, it's not.
0: You know, if you ask me, though, because our house, you know, we bought and it was built, you know, I don't know, 13, 14 years ago. If I had a choice, I would actually rather have it up on the top probably of the counter.
1: Really?
0: Because, yeah, sometimes you do plug things into the side.
1: With
0: even
1: the
0: like a phone. I just don't want Brielle yanking it down and my phone crashes to the floor.
1: Yeah.
0: So actually, okay, I can see this. I get it. I feel like we should be also free to do things, you know?
1: I know, but it's
0: freedom
1: has
0: is
1: to
0: important.
1: Be code. Because when the person behind you buys it.
0: I guess. I just, I don't like seeing people can't even put their outlets where they want. But I guess I understand.

Reading Chelsea along with you. Chelsea, the Giannis trade was done at midnight the other night. They sent Giannis and Bobby Portis to Miami. And I got to say, you know, there's worse places you could be sent to than Miami. It did come that Boston was the runner-up, which was expected with all this. Bucks get Tyler Hero. He is a Milwaukee native. So a neat turnaround with that. Some other players, 3 first-round picks, a swap, and a second. Giannis, of course, 31 years old. How will he age? Face of the franchise. Near

0: But this feels like the Bucks are finally admitting they've got to do a complete reset. The thing that I think needs to be said too is if the Dame Lillard trade had worked out, I think we would all feel a bit different.
1: Oh.
0: Now, both Giannis, Chelsea, and Dame, they need the ball in their hands. And that can be tough yes. on one team with five starters to have two ball-dominant players. But a lot of people okay. liked it at the time. So here we go. I expect a couple of lean years here for the Bucks. That's okay.
1: Mm-hmm.
0: And hopefully, maybe in 3 years, they'll be ready to really get after it. But now okay. your draft picks and all that, now you've got to really make hay with those.
1: Wow.
0: And you trade a few of those first rounds, try and move up to get a player. We'll see what happens.

0: Taylor Swift, an anti-hero. It's Mix 96 and 97.9. Reed and Chelsea along with you on this Wednesday morning, 24th day now of June, as we keep on making our way towards 4th of July week. Next week, and it is going to get hot next week. Monday, temperatures low 90s. Same thing for Tuesday. But for today, showers, thunderstorms likely for us. We're looking at not a ton of precipitation totals, but expect that today with a high right around 80. Mostly sunny, middle 70s for tomorrow. Coming up, we'll get some full forecast and maybe take a look at the weekend temps as well. Philip Bailey and Phil Collins coming up. 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
5: 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Thank you.
6: Showers and thunderstorms likely today. Highs in the low 80s. West winds near 10. Tonight, a slight chance of showers, 54. Tomorrow, sunny, 76. Tomorrow night, cloudy, 54. Friday, sunny, 79. Saturday, sunny, 83. Sunday, partly sunny. Isolated morning showers, 90. Monday, sunny, 94.

0: Reading Chelsea along with you. Okay, Chelsea, there has been a post about one of the big fast food restaurants charging a dollar extra at drive-thrus. It's not true.
1: Oh.
0: A viral claim that this company is adding a $1 drive-thru surcharge, which in today's world is believable.
1: It is.
0: It is
1: the
0: not
1: true. The convenience of the drive-thru.
0: Yes. The press office for this company said this is fake.
1: Oh my
0: the rumor
1: gosh.
0: Said the fee was meant to push customers inside and cut wait times. They have confirmed there is no national convenience charge on this. Any fees customers may have seen are tied specifically to third-party apps, localized test pilots, not a company policy at all. It's nice when we can clear the air on some of these things and say, no, that's a fake one. But
1: right.
0: I admit it's believable. We were just talking about, you know, the cruises last week, and they're charging these convenience fees and all that stuff.
1: Convenience fee for the drive-thru?
0: The $1 drive-thru charge, that is fake.

0: She's Chelsea. I'm Reed. Okay, Chelsea, let me get into this here. Before you head to the beach, keep in mind how lucky we are in Wisconsin that we've got these beaches open. Because there's elevated bacteria that has shut down or triggered advisories at beaches from New Jersey all the way to Washington State. Massachusetts had to close 24 beaches over this past Father's Day weekend, including some hot spots on Cape Cod. New York City posted warnings in the Bronx, Queens, and Brooklyn after high readings of bacteria. Iowa flagged 8 beaches for E. coli. King County, Washington shut down several Lake Washington swim areas. The EPA warns contaminated water can cause stomach illness, skin, ear, and eye infections. Yikes. And as far as I know in Wisconsin, we're good. So,
1: but
0: there, continue to be good.
1: You know.
0: Swimmer's itch. I know.
1: Yeah, not on the same level.
0: I know. Not having to shut beaches down.
1: No, that's wild.
0: But you got to appreciate it. I feel bad, too, for these communities that financially rely on the summertime to be big for them.
1: Mm-hmm.
0: And then your beach getting shut down.
1: Yeah.
0: You know, in Wisconsin, we're not the only place to really put a lot onto summer and all that we want from it. These other communities do, too. So hopefully they're able to get it taken care of as quickly as possible. But I don't know if you just need more rain or what the deal is, because I don't know how you handle an E. coli outbreak in a lake, in a beach. Like, what do you do with that?

0: Hey, it's Reed and Chelsea. Okay, Chelsea, World Cup concession stand prices.
1: Oh.
0: Let's not talk about the games. Let's talk about the food.
1: Let's talk about it.
0: Some of these are pretty expensive, Chelsea. Miami Stadium. We're talking before that is where Giannis and Bobby Portis are headed to Miami. Miami Stadium selling caviar-topped tater tots for $75.
1: Oh, my gosh.
0: A five-pound empanada. I would assume that's shareable. That's $40. Beers in Toronto, Chels, run in 24 Canadian dollars. That's about 17 U.S. dollars.
1: For a beer?
0: For a beer. That's high, but let's admit it, that's not crazy, crazy. I bought a $12 beer. 17, though. Mexico City beer prices nearly match the country's daily minimum wage of 315 pesos.
1: Okay.
0: Atlanta, though, keeping it cheap. $3 pizza, $5 cheeseburgers.
1: Oh, yes.
0: So.
1: That's what I'm talking about, Reed.
0: Well, the Atlanta Falcons and their owner have famously had prices be inexpensive for, like, Atlanta football games.
1: Oh, really? Okay.
0: When you have college football games that are played there.
1: Because, I dig that.
0: And the question becomes, and they've done the math on this, you may actually make more in concessions because you sell so much more.
1: Mm.
0: One German fan called the prices, quote, unjust and wrong. But he said he's not going to skip any matches. So we've seen prices high. $75, though, Chels, for caviar top tater tots.
1: No.
0: Never had caviar. Doesn't interest me.
1: Same.
0: $75.
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Showers and thunderstorms likely today. Highs in the low 80s. West winds near 10. Tonight, a slight chance of showers, 54. Tomorrow, sunny, 76. Tomorrow night, cloudy, 54. Friday, sunny, 79. Saturday, sunny, 83. Sunday, partly sunny, isolated morning showers, 90. Monday, sunny, 94.

0: Hey, Sreet and Chelsea, along with you, this heat wave happening in France.
1: I know. I've seen some of it, Reed.
0: 40 people have drowned since June 18th.
1: Drowned?
0: A week ago. Drowned, trying to escape the record heat. Most of them young people. French temperatures reaching 104 degrees Fahrenheit. Parts of Western France hotter than that.
1: And I believe that I heard

0: 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It's Mix 96 and 97.9. Firework before that from Katy Perry. Weather for today, expect some showers and thunderstorms. Temperatures around 80. Sunshine back tomorrow. Local news coming up next. Then Mariah Carey. We have Madonna and some Lady Gaga in just a bit. 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
2: A four-day trial for a LaCrosse and former Black River Falls man accused of a fatal LaCrosse near downtown stabbing in December of 2023 that was to start this month has been pushed back to October or November. Police say 51-year-old Bryant Smith fatally stabbed 43-year-old Timothy T.J. Salas at the Stokey Apartments Tower in the 400 block of South 6th Street. Monroe County no longer financially supporting the regional smart bus as County Board approval away tonight from happening. Vernon County has already decided to no longer financially support the bus. Monroe County's financial share was $8,500 for the service, which cost $123,000 last year and is expected to cost $157,000 this year. La Crosse County originally planned to shut the service down last fall, but brought it back at the last minute. A Trempealeau County daycare provider accused of burning a one-year-old at her home south of Galesville in April of 2024 was found guilty yesterday of felony child abuse and child neglect after a two-day trial. The jury deliberated for a little over an hour in the case of 34-year-old Megan Valley. She will be sentenced September 2nd. Her child was sent to a St. Paul, Minnesota burn unit. La Crosse County's Emergency Management is updating its five-year hazard mitigation plan website. There'll be a public meeting on the update 2 weeks from tomorrow from 9 o'clock to 10 o'clock. A five-year update plan review will be conducted in late August. Public feedback is requested at lacrossecounty.org. The Black River Falls City Council discussed cutting the downtown Main Street speed limit last week. It could cut the downtown Main Street speed limit to 20 or 15 miles an hour. City Administrator Brad Chown talks about what it would take beyond council approval.
3: I haven't looked into the study part of it yet, but it would require a speed study. And if the council decides they want to move forward, that would be the next step, is that we would have to look at getting an engineering firm to do a speed study for us. And I would imagine that would take 2 or 3 months to complete that.
2: Two consensuses reached were to look at putting in a Main Street speed radar sign and portable yield the pedestrian crosswalk signs between the Water Street stoplights. And now you're up to date. Craig Otto, Magnum Media News.

0: Hey, it's Reed and Chelsea along with you. All right, Chelsea, I'm very curious what you feel with this. So, has your kid ever come home with a math grade and it made no sense? So, this happened to a kid who got 23 out of 25 right. 23 out of 25 right. That's okay. A 92.
1: Okay.
0: The teacher gave her a 50%.
1: Huh?
0: Because she used, quote, old school math that her dad had taught her.
1: I always told my kids, I don't care how you get there.
0: Oh.
1: I don't. If they have their own way of doing it, and I did have kids that were like, oh, my mom taught me to do it this way. And it's like, okay.
0: So,
1: who am I to say?
0: Common Core, this article refers to. A new math way of doing things. The teacher warned the family, by the way, hey, I gave her 50%. The next time this happens, she'll get a zero.
1: What?
0: So the dad escalated the principal, who ruled the student can't be penalized for an alternative yet valid method. Good for that principal. The grade was officially changed back to a 92. Girl can now solve the problems any way she wants, as long as she simply shows
1: her work.
0: Her work.
1: Yeah.
0: My dad taught me two things when I was in school, and one of them was how to do long division.
1: Yep.
0: We did this crazy thing. You know, if you remember, parents, you'd go, you know, you had the number, and then you'd do a bracket up and over the top. Well, then in school, we drew a line down, and I showed my dad this, and he says, what the heck are you doing? Mm-hmm. And he said, all you have to do is this. So what I would do, though, but I think my teachers as kids, you have to do it the way we do it. So I would do it the long, terrible, ridiculous way, and then I would just check it with the easy way my dad taught me. And I have to ask, and I love being married to a teacher here.
1: Oh.
0: I understand we're trying to teach kids how to think, okay? And with AI and all that, I appreciate that. But are we overcomplicating it to the point where the kid is just losing? Because when my dad said, just do this, this, and I was like, oh my gosh. And I would actually check my work doing it his way. Mm-hmm. It would take me no time versus this other crazy way of doing it. That seems wrong to me. Like, we're teaching these kids how to do this in these crazy ways. And there have been a lot of stories where parents want to help their kids. They're like, what is this? You're doing what now?
1: Lattice.
0: Yeah. Okay, sure. I remember that. Something with math, multiplication, I think.
1: You're right.
0: But you're going up, down, all around, and it's just like, what are you doing? Like,
1: yeah.
0: I don't know if we're just getting to a point where we're trying to reinvent the wheel on this stuff.
1: Okay.
2: Hi, I'm State Representative Steve Doyle. June is National Dairy Month, a time to celebrate Wisconsin's proud tradition as America's Dairyland. Did you know that Wisconsin is home to approximately 1.3 million dairy cows, and the dairy industry contributes $52 billion annually to Wisconsin's economy? Our farmers are the backbone of our economy, but these days, with the cost of everything increasing, everyone is feeling the squeeze, and our farmers are no exception. Like many of us, farmers are having a hard time holding on. We're losing small family farms at a record pace. That's why I voted in favor of the recent property tax cut proposals to cut everyone's costs, along with more farmer-specific proposals to improve roads used to get products to market, provide farmers certainty when dealing with government bureaucracy, and grant programs to improve the farm-to-table pipeline. This message was paid for by the friends of Steve Doyle, because being in the dairy state is something that we should take pride in.
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5: Showers and thunderstorms likely today. Highs in the low 80s. West winds near 10. Tonight, a slight chance of showers, 54. Tomorrow, sunny, 76. Tomorrow night, cloudy, 54. Friday, sunny, 79. Saturday, sunny, 83. Sunday, partly sunny, isolated morning showers, 90. Monday, sunny, 94.

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Showers, thunderstorms likely today. We will have a high right around 80, and then sunshine back tomorrow and Friday, and hopefully a nice weekend coming up. We've got tomorrow through Saturday, the Dairyland Super National Truck and Tractor Pull in Toma. 3 days, 5 pulling sessions. 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

0: Hey, it's Reed and Chelsea along with you. All right, Chelsea, this is incredibly sad. And seniors, the scams.
1: Oh, my
0: gosh. You've
1: got
0: to watch them. But it's so easy from afar to go, how did they fall for that? But if you've ever seen someone that is being scammed and they don't know it,
1: yes,
0: you do realize how this can happen. Again, especially to elderly people. We've heard so many sad stories. I'm not here to judge the sadness of the stories, Chelsea, but this one's up there.
1: Yeah.
0: Meriden James, 74, and her husband Fritz, 87. Lost more than $141,000 to a fake publisher's clearing house sweepstakes.
1: Oh my gosh.
0: $141,000. Now you ask yourself, how is this even possible? Scam started in March of 2023. A caller said they'd won $4 million, two cars and a truck, but they had to pay the taxes up front. They lost their home, 1 year shy of paying off the mortgage. They are living in temporary emergency assisted living in Port St. Lucia as of last month. St. Mary's Episcopal Church. They're helping them sort out the paperwork, an outreach worker. So if your phone rings and someone says you just won millions, you probably should hang up. And
1: I don't even know what to say. I feel so terrible.
0: You talk about devastating. Devastating. 1 year shy of paying off their mortgage that they've probably been working on for decades. And it's, again, so easy for us to go, well, how do you even?
1: Oh, man.
0: They prey on the elderly. That's what these people do.
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3: A four-day trial for a La Crossan former Black River Falls man accused of a fatal La Crosse near downtown stabbing in December of 2023 that was to start this month has been pushed back to October or November. Police say 51-year-old Bryant Smith fatally stabbed 43-year-old Timothy T.J. Salas at the Stokey Apartments Tower in the 400 block of South 6th Street. Monroe County no longer financially supporting the regional smart bus as county board approval awaits tonight from happening. Vernon County has already decided to no longer financially support the bus. Monroe County's financial share was $8,500 for the service, which cost $123,000 last year and is expected to cost $157,000 this year. La Crosse County originally planned to shut the service down last fall, but brought it back at the last minute. A Trempealeau County daycare provider accused of burning a one-year-old at her home south of Galesville in April of 2024 was found guilty yesterday of felony child abuse and child neglect after a two-day trial. The jury deliberated for a little over an hour in the case of 34-year-old Megan Valley. She will be sentenced September 2nd. Her child was sent to a St. Paul, Minnesota burn unit. La Crosse County's Emergency Management is updating its five-year Hazard Mitigation Plan website. There'll be a public meeting on the update 2 weeks from tomorrow from 9 o'clock to 10 o'clock. A five-year update plan review will be conducted in late August. Public feedback is requested at lacrossecounty.org. The Black River Falls City Council discussed cutting the downtown Main Street speed limit last week. It could cut the downtown Main Street speed limit to 20 or 15 miles an hour. City Administrator Brad Chown talks about what it would take beyond council approval.
4: I haven't looked into the study part of it yet, but it would require a speed study. And if the council decides they want to move forward, that would be the next step, is that we would have to look at getting an engineering firm to do a speed study for us. And I would imagine that would take 2 or 3 months to complete that.
3: Two consensuses reached were to look at putting in a Main Street speed radar sign and portable yield the pedestrian crosswalk signs between the Water Street stoplights. And now you're up to date. Craig Otto, Magnum Media News.

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4: Showers and thunderstorms likely today. Highs in the low 80s. West winds near 10. Tonight, a slight chance of showers, 54. Tomorrow, sunny, 76. Tomorrow night, cloudy, 54. Friday, sunny, 79. Saturday, sunny, 83. Sunday, partly sunny. Isolated morning showers, 90. Monday, sunny, 94.

0: She's Chelsea. I'm Reed. Okay, Chelsea, let me get into this here. Before you head to the beach, keep in mind how lucky we are in Wisconsin that we've got these beaches open. Because there's elevated bacteria that has shut down or triggered advisories at beaches from New Jersey all the way to Washington State. Massachusetts had to close 24 beaches over this past Father's Day weekend, including some hot spots on Cape Cod. New York City posted warnings in the Bronx, Queens, and Brooklyn after high readings of bacteria. Iowa flagged 8 beaches for E. coli. King County, Washington shut down several Lake Washington swim areas. The EPA warns contaminated water can cause stomach illness, skin, ear, and eye infections. Yikes. And as far as I know in Wisconsin, we're good. So,
1: but there,
0: continue to be good.
1: You know.
0: Swimmer's itch. I know.
1: Yeah, not on the same level.
0: I know. Not having to shut beaches down.
1: No, that's wild.
0: But you got to appreciate it. I feel bad, too, for these communities that financially rely on the summertime to be big for them.
1: Mm-hmm.
0: And then your beach getting shut down.
1: Yeah.
0: You know, in Wisconsin, we're not the only place to really put a lot onto summer and all that we want from it. These other communities do, too. So hopefully they're able to get it taken care of as quickly as possible. But I don't know if you just need more rain or what the deal is, because I don't know how you handle an E. coli outbreak in a lake, in a beach. Like, what do you do with that?
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3: A four-day trial for a lacrosse and former Black River Falls man accused of a fatal lacrosse near downtown stabbing in December of 2023 that was to start this month has been pushed back to October or November. Police say 51-year-old Bryant Smith fatally stabbed 43-year-old Timothy T.J. Salas at the Stokey Apartments Tower in the 400 block of South 6th Street. Monroe County no longer financially supporting the regional smart bus as county board approval away tonight from happening. Vernon County has already decided to no longer financially support the bus. Monroe County's financial share was $8,500 for the service, which cost $123,000 last year and is expected to cost $157,000 this year. La Crosse County originally planned to shut the service down last fall, but brought it back at the last minute. A Trempealeau County daycare provider accused of burning a one-year-old at her home south of Galesville in April of 2024 was found guilty yesterday of felony child abuse and child neglect after a two-day trial. The jury deliberated for a little over an hour in the case of 34-year-old Megan Valley. She will be sentenced September 2nd. Her child was sent to a St. Paul, Minnesota burn unit. La Crosse County's Emergency Management is updating its five-year hazard mitigation plan website. There'll be a public meeting on the update 2 weeks from tomorrow from 9 o'clock to 10 o'clock. A five-year update plan review will be conducted in late August. Public feedback is requested at lacrossecounty.org. The Black River Falls City Council discussed cutting the downtown Main Street speed limit last week. It could cut the downtown Main Street speed limit to 20 or 15 miles an hour. City Administrator Brad Chown talks about what it would take beyond council approval.
4: I haven't looked into the study part of it yet, but it would require a speed study. And if the council decides they want to move forward, that would be the next step, is that we would have to look at getting an engineering firm to do a speed study for us. And I would imagine that would take 2 or 3 months to complete that.
3: Two consensuses reached were to look at putting in a Main Street speed radar sign and portable yield the pedestrian crosswalk signs between the Water Street stoplights. And now you're up to date. Craig Otto, Magnum Media News.

Storms expected for today, high right around 80. Mostly sunny skies coming up for us tomorrow. And then next week, it'll be hot into the low 90s. Don't forget, fresh produce distribution is at the Cane Street Community Garden, 901 Cane Street, La Crosse, every Monday and Thursday from 4:30 to 6. And Saturday is 11:30 to 1. Everybody is welcome. Please bring your own bag to carry your produce home. All the details, Hunger Task Force of La Crosse on their Facebook page. There's a moment like this from Kelly Clarkson on Mix 96 and 97.9.

0: Hey, it's Reed and Chelsea. Okay, Chelsea, World Cup concession stand prices.
1: Oh.
0: Let's not talk about the games. Let's talk about the food.
1: Let's talk about it.
0: Some of these are pretty expensive, Chelsea. Miami Stadium. We're talking before. That is where Giannis and Bobby Portis are headed to Miami. Miami Stadium selling caviar-topped tater tots for $75.
1: Oh, my gosh.
0: A five-pound empanada. I would assume that's shareable. That's $40. Beers in Toronto, Chelsea, running $24 Canadian. That's about $17 US.
1: For a beer?
0: For a beer. That's high,
1: no.
0: But let's admit it, that's not crazy. I bought a $12 beer. $17, though. Mexico City beer prices nearly match the country's daily minimum wage of 315 pesos.
1: Okay.
0: Atlanta, though, keeping it cheap. $3 pizza, $5 cheeseburgers.
1: Oh, yes.
0: So
1: that's what I'm talking about, Reed.
0: Well, the Atlanta Falcons and their owner have famously had prices be inexpensive for like Atlanta football games.
1: Oh, really? Okay.
0: When you have college football games that are played there.
1: Because, I dig that.
0: And the question becomes, and they've done the math on this, you may actually make more in concessions because you sell so much more.
1: Mm.
0: One German fan called the prices, quote, unjust and wrong. But he said he's not going to skip any matches. So we've seen prices high, $75 though, Chelsea, for caviar top tater tots.
1: No.
0: Never had caviar. Doesn't interest me.
1: Same.
0: $75.

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0: Hey, it's Reed and Chelsea along with you. This heat wave happening in France.
1: I know. I've seen some of it, Reed.
0: 40 people have drowned since June 18th.
1: Drowned?
0: A week ago. Drowned, trying to escape the record heat. Most of them young people. French temperatures reaching 104 degrees Fahrenheit. Parts of Western France hotter than that.
1: And I believe that I heard that, you know, Europe is known to not have air conditioning. So about 20% of buildings and homes have air. That is it. 20%.
0: Well, I was looking this up because the 40 people drowning, I was like, you know. But there was that heat wave of 2003. Now, you and I were little kids. But 80,000 people died because of that heat wave.
1: Here?
0: In France.
1: Oh, okay.
0: And like in Europe. And the studies say excess heat across Europe, roughly 70 to 80,000. France alone lost around 15,000, mostly elderly people. And you go, well, how in the world could such a thing be possible? Yeah. Well, to your point, Chels, for roughly 2 weeks in August of 2023, much of Western Europe sat under a stalled high-pressure system. Paris hit 104 degrees. Nighttime lows didn't get below 77 degrees, so most people's bodies never cooled down, recovered. It was just sustained.

0: saying 2023. So what year was this big heat wave?
1: Thank you. 2003.
0: Oh, okay.
1: 23 years ago.
0: Okay.
1: My brain's getting
0: It's okay, the twos and the threes.
1: 2003. And they say that was a really big wake-up call. France built a national heat wave alert system. They mandated AC in nursing homes. They created a registry for vulnerable people. They did all these things. But they've already lost 40 people to drowning trying to escape this heat. And I think that, like, in the developed world, we're just not used to hearing.
0: No.
1: It's like, what? But yeah, so that heat wave in France, serious business. Next week for us in Wisconsin, it's going to get hotter. I don't think to those extremes, but we'll see.
0: So you think about 23 years, you said 5% of...
1: Only 5%. Yeah, so they've gone up a lot. But it still is only have it.
0: Right. That's wild. It's so sad. And I know so many people look forward to going on European vacations. And if your vacation was just burning hot, I mean, that's...
1: Yeah.
0: Limits what you can do. So sad, Reed.
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9: Showers and thunderstorms likely today. Highs in the low 80s. West winds near 10. Tonight, a slight chance of showers, 54. Tomorrow, sunny, 76. Tomorrow night, cloudy, 54. Friday, sunny, 79. Saturday, sunny, 83. Sunday, partly sunny. Isolated morning showers, 90. Monday, sunny, 94.

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0: She's Chelsea. I'm Reed.
1: Reed, all these back to school sales are happening this week. And I'm just like, fooey on it. Well, Reed, I am embarrassed to say I got all of Grant's school supplies. And Chelsea, how'd you find the list so early? Went to the elementary school website because you know what motivated me, Reed? The glue sticks.
0: The glue
1: sticks are, for 3-pack of glue sticks, is over like $5. They were 50% off, 40% off, whatever it was. And I was like, we're doing it.
0: So you have all his supplies?
1: Yes.
0: And you didn't go with him?
1: No, he doesn't care.
0: It was a real downer for you last year. Chelsea spent the whole summer talking about how excited she was for his 4K to go with him. And he was half into it, mostly just grabbing superhero type stuff.
1: Yep.
0: And you turned to me and said, this is a bust.
1: Yep.
0: So good for you. It'll be much more fun with Brielle in a few years.
1: To save $2 on glue sticks, I mean, everybody's laughing at me. It's $2.
0: Did you get any other savings?
1: I did.
0: So
1: yes.
0: You saved what, tens of dollars?
1: Possibly. Wow. But that's $10 maybe.
0: Oh, a couple gallons of gas, Chelsea.
1: Come on now.
0: More than a couple gallons.

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Hey, it's Nikki Lee, and today is National Take Back the Lunch Break Day, which is celebrated on June 24th each year. North American workers celebrate National Take Back the Lunch Break Day to promote happiness and productivity during your work time hours. There's been an increasing trend to take less frequent and shorter lunch breaks and affecting employee morale and well-being. So only one in three employees are engaging at work because engagement affects productivity, happiness, and job satisfaction. Employees and employers across North America need to step up to the plate, and lunch plate that is. I typically eat at my workstation. Don't say desk because it's not really a desk, but my workstation, I'll eat there while I'm working. I don't take an actual lunch for the most part. Every now and then, like if I'm meeting up with a friend or something, I will, but for the most part, I'm eating at work and I'm not really taking a lunch break. Maybe it's time to take back that lunch break. Today's the day.

0: Hey, it's Nikki Lee, and nearly 40% of Americans have admitted that they've gone on a date just to score a free meal. 28% say they have never gone on a date just to get a free meal, but they have considered it. And 33% say that they haven't even considered it. I haven't even considered it, nor will I ever, because I'm happily married. Although, you know, I would go on a date with my husband for a free meal.
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0: 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Got the weather on the way and Pat Benatar.
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5: Showers and thunderstorms likely this afternoon. Temperatures in the low 80s. West winds 5 to 10. Tonight, a slight chance of showers, 54. Tomorrow, sunny, 76. Tomorrow night, cloudy, 54. Friday, sunny, 79. Saturday, sunny, 83. Sunday, partly sunny. Isolated morning showers, 90. Monday, sunny, 94.

If you're graduating from college and your aunt tells you, well, it's all downhill from here, is that a bad thing or a good thing? It might depend on your aunt's sense of humor or not. I'm Nikki Lee, and someone on social media asked, when you hear it's all downhill from here, do you interpret it as things getting worse or things getting easier? They explained, I believe the most common intent is that the situation is deteriorating, but the first thing I thought of was the opposite, like biking down a hill after pedaling to the top, the worst part is over. That's how I interpret it. Retrospect would be it's all uphill from here. You know, that's going to be harder going uphill than downhill. So I think it's a good thing.

It's Nikki Lee, and a report found that America's most misspelled words are bougie, favorite, and through. In Nevada, they struggle to spell teacher, and in North Dakota, they Google how to spell adios. In North Dakota? That seems weird. Anyway, in Wisconsin, we are struggling to spell business. It's busyness. Business.

0: It's Michael Jackson on Mix 96 and 97.9. I'm Nikki Lee, and if you feel like you're struggling with depression, there is a weekly meeting. It's Depressed Anonymous. It's a support group that meets Monday from 5:30 to 6:30 at the Franciscan Spirituality Center in La Crosse. 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There's free will offerings at the door, which are appreciated, so get all the details at fscenter.org. That's fscenter.org, and stay right there. I've got Lady Gaga on the way and Crowded House.
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4: Showers and thunderstorms likely this afternoon. Temperatures in the low 80s. West winds 5 to 10. Tonight, a slight chance of showers, 54. Tomorrow, sunny, 76. Tomorrow night, cloudy, 54. Friday, sunny, 79. Saturday, sunny, 83. Sunday, partly sunny, isolated morning showers, 90. Monday, sunny, 94.

0: it's Nikki Lee, and in a new survey, 72% of Gen Zers, 29 and younger, said they are still financially dependent on their parents, and 33% of Gen Xers admit that they also are still dependent on their folks to some degree. I don't have my folks around anymore, so I don't have that luxury, but you know what? If I was a single person, I would live with my parents. This day and age, you know, I mean, sometimes that's the best way to go. If you're still living with your parents, maybe stay as long as you can and avoid all the costs of living outside of their house. You know what I mean?
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2: The city of Tomah will hire a full-time administrator to replace Nick Morales after Morales had to step down last week due to health reasons. They'll also have an interim director until a full-time replacement is hired. An interim director could be named at a special meeting next Tuesday. Which of the two hiring firm finalists will make the recommendations to the city for both will also be decided then. Which hiring firm the city will use was narrowed from 4 to 2 companies last night. It will not be the same firm from which Morales was hired. A similar process will be used to hire a new city treasurer after Justin Durhammer also recently left for a job outside the city. A 4-day trial for a lacrosse and former Black River Falls man accused of a fatal lacrosse near downtown stabbing in December of 2023 that was to start this month has been pushed back to October or November. Police say 51-year-old Bryant Smith fatally stabbed 43-year-old Timothy T.J. Salas at the Stokey Apartments Tower in the 400 block of South 6th Street. Monroe County no longer financially supporting the regional smart bus as county board approval away tonight from happening. Vernon County has already decided to no longer financially support the bus. Monroe County's financial share was $8,500 for the service, which cost $123,000 last year and is expected to cost $157,000 this year. La Crosse County originally planned to shut the service down last fall, but brought it back at the last minute. A Trempealeau County daycare provider accused of burning a 1-year-old at her home south of Galesville in April of 2024 was found guilty yesterday of felony child abuse and child neglect after a 2-day trial. The jury deliberated for a little over an hour in the case of 34-year-old Megan Valley. She will be sentenced September 2nd. Her child was sent to a St. Paul, Minnesota burn unit. The Black River Falls City Council discussed cutting the downtown Main Street speed limit last week. It could cut the downtown Main Street speed limit to 20 or 15 miles an hour. City Administrator Brad Chown talks about what it would take beyond council approval.
3: I haven't looked into the study part of it yet, but it would require a speed study. And if the council decides they want to move forward, that would be the next step, is that we would have to look at getting an engineering firm to do a speed study for us. And I would imagine that would take 2 or 3 months to complete that.
2: Two consensuses reached were to look at putting in a Main Street speed radar sign and portable yield the pedestrian crosswalk signs between the Water Street stoplights. And now you're up to date. Craig Otto, Magnum Media News.

Parks and Recreation actor Ben Schwartz has reportedly joined the cast of The Beatles, a four-film cinematic event. I'm Nikki Lee, and he'll be playing New York disc jockey Murray the K, who crosses paths with The Beatles during their first trip to the U.S. in the 1960s. The movie stars Paul Mescal as Paul McCartney, Harris Dickinson as John Lennon, Barry Keoghan as Ringo Starr, and Joseph Quinn as George Harrison. No word yet on the release date.

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It's 2026, and someone on Reddit recently asked, what societal norm do you decide to stop abiding by? And apparently, people are done doing what's expected of them. I'm Nikki Lee, and some of the best responses was, I no longer eat 3 meals a day at standard times. Now I eat just when I'm actually hungry, without calling it a specific name. One person also said, we're not having an expensive wedding. We bought a house instead. That's actually pretty smart. One other person said, my husband and I have separate bedrooms, and we have had them for years. We get the best sleep. My husband and I just started using separate blankets. He tried to steal my blanket the other day. That didn't go that well. But we do get better sleep that way. I'm not sure I want to sleep in a different room yet, though. But finally, one other person said, I've stopped thinking I can only eat breakfast food for breakfast. You know, maybe eat pizza for breakfast.

0: On the afternoon of May 4th, two hikers sustained injuries by one or more bears on the Mystic Falls trails near Old Faithful in Yellowstone National Park. I'm Nikki Lee, and the National Park Service emergency services personnel responded to the incident, and it remains under investigation. No further information is available at this time. This is the first incident of a bear injuring a person in Yellowstone in 2026. The last time a visitor was injured by a bear in the park was in September of 2025. The last human fatality caused by a bear occurred in 2015 in the Lake Village area of the park. Another hiker is the one who found the two injured hikers and was able to get them assistance. And I saw a video on him responding to that, and he said it was one of the most horrific things he's ever seen.
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6: Showers and thunderstorms likely this afternoon. Temperatures in the low 80s. West winds 5 to 10. Tonight, a slight chance of showers, 54. Tomorrow, sunny, 76. Tomorrow night, cloudy, 54. Friday, sunny, 79. Saturday, sunny, 83. Sunday, partly sunny. Isolated morning showers, 90. Monday, sunny, 94.

0: You're on Mix 96 and 97.9 with UB40 and Red Red Wine. That was a whole lot of rhyming right there. I'm Nikki Lee, and this Thursday, make sure you come to the Cane Street Community Garden for the fresh produce distribution. Everybody is welcome to stop by for some fresh produce grown right in the community. Please bring a bag to carry, some sort of carrying object to carry your produce home with you. You can get all the details at Hunger Task Force of La Crosse on Facebook. That's Hunger Task Force of La Crosse. That's on Facebook. All right, I got Shaggy on the way and Prince with Sheena Easton.
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2: The city of Toma will hire a full-time administrator to replace Nick Morales after Morales had to step down last week due to health reasons. They'll also have an interim director until a full-time replacement is hired. An interim director could be named at a special meeting next Tuesday. Which of the two hiring firm finalists will make the recommendations to the city for both will also be decided then. Which hiring firm the city will use was narrowed from 4 to 2 companies last night. It will not be the same firm from which Morales was hired. A similar process will be used to hire a new city treasurer after Justin Durhammer also recently left for a job outside the city. A 4-day trial for a La Crossean former Black River Falls man accused of a fatal La Crosse near downtown stabbing in December of 2023 that was to start this month has been pushed back to October or November. Police say 51-year-old Bryant Smith fatally stabbed 43-year-old Timothy T.J. Salas at the Stokey Apartments Tower in the 400 block of South 6th Street. Monroe County no longer financially supporting the regional smart bus as county board approval away tonight from happening. Vernon County has already decided to no longer financially support the bus. Monroe County's financial share was $8,500 for the service, which cost $123,000 last year and is expected to cost $157,000 this year. La Crosse County originally planned to shut the service down last fall, but brought it back at the last minute. A Trempealeau County daycare provider accused of burning a 1-year-old at her home south of Galesville in April of 2024 was found guilty yesterday of felony child abuse and child neglect after a 2-day trial. The jury deliberated for a little over an hour in the case of 34-year-old Megan Valley. She will be sentenced September 2nd. Her child was sent to a St. Paul, Minnesota burn unit. The Black River Falls City Council discussed cutting the downtown Main Street speed limit last week. It could cut the downtown Main Street speed limit to 20 or 15 miles an hour. City Administrator Brad Chown talks about what it would take beyond council approval.
3: I haven't looked into the study part of it yet, but it would require a speed study. And if the council decides they want to move forward, that would be the next step, is that we would have to look at getting an engineering firm to do a speed study for us. And I would imagine that would take 2 or 3 months to complete that.
2: Two consensuses reached were to look at putting in a Main Street speed radar sign and portable yield the pedestrian crosswalk signs between the Water Street stoplights. And now you're up to date. Craig Otto, Magnum Media News.

Hey, it's Nikki Lee, and there was a time when there was zero privacy in men's restrooms, but the large truth, urinals have mostly been phased out, and the dividers between urinals have become larger. Now someone has used AI to create a new design for men's restrooms where each urinal is separated by a toilet stall. The idea is that alternating stalls and urinals provides more privacy than toilet stalls on one side of the room and urinals on the other side of the room. So some problems that could arise could be that there's less efficient space-wise or for plumbing standpoint, but it actually seems doable. The other repeated complaint for men is they'd rather deal with a little less privacy along a wall of urinals if it meant they were further away from the stalls where people were, you know, doing a number two.

The only thing worse than soaring prices at the grocery store is vague pricing, where prices may change based on the day of the week, the time of the day, and even the particular shopper. Yes, you. I am Nikki Lee, and dynamic electronic shelf labels have been popping up at a lot of chains throughout the country. Stores say they won't lead to them raising prices across the board or gouging people. It's just a way for them to better manage pricing to make sure that items hit the sweet spot where they sell, especially if they've been on the shelf for a while. So people aren't buying it though. No pun intended. In a poll of 67% of people, 67% of people in the poll favor of banning electronic price tags and pricing surveillance in grocery stores. 65% think that stores will use digital price tags to inflate prices. 24% think it will simply maintain

prices, and 3% believe they'll be used to mark items down. I'm totally down with marking items down, and electronic pricing, that's just weird. I mean, if it's got a price, just sell it for the price.

Hey, it's Nikki Lee, and if you were a child in the 80s or 90s who spent any time with their grandparents, you're familiar with Fresca, the old person soda. You may not have had it since then, but now maybe you should. An alcoholic version of Fresca, Fresca Hard, has hit stores. It's 4.6% ABV with only 99 calories per can and zero sugar. It's available in several flavors, the classic grapefruit citrus, pineapple citrus, peach citrus, which sounds good, watermelon citrus. It costs around $18 per 12-pack, and this is a malt beverage, which is different than the vodka-based Fresca mixed canned cocktails they released a few years ago. So how do they taste? Well, someone at a website called The Takeout reviewed it and said it could be the new seltzer of the summer. They say the grapefruit one does taste like classic Fresca, but the best flavor is peach citrus, which as soon as I saw peach citrus, I'm like, I think I want to try that. I love peach anything.

0: Hey, it's Nikki Lee, and it is time for my world famous random fact of the day. I hope this one blows your mind as much as it blew my mind. So orcas, you know, the black and white whale that swims around, it's a natural predator to moose. Yep, a moose. It's natural predator to the moose. Moose can actually swim slightly faster than Michael Phelps, for that matter, and can even dive for food. So in areas where moose live, they're going into the ocean and ultimately getting eaten by orca whales. And that's my random fact for the day. Do with it what you will.
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5: Showers and thunderstorms likely this afternoon. Temperatures in the low 80s. West winds 5 to 10. Tonight, a slight chance of showers, 54. Tomorrow, sunny, 76. Tomorrow night, cloudy, 54. Friday, sunny, 79. Saturday, sunny, 83. Sunday, partly sunny. Isolated morning showers, 90. Monday, sunny, 94.

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I am Nikki Lee. And if you are planning on driving to Minnesota this summer, plan on delays. There is road and bridge work along I-94 St. Croix River bridges between Hudson, Wisconsin and Lakeland and Minnesota. And it began back in April and it's going to continue through the fall. So this is all according to the Wisconsin Department of Transportation. If you'd like more information, just head on over to projects.511wi.gov. 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And stay right there for more great tunes. I got Train for you right here. Soul City.

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Hey, it's Natalie. Happy Wednesday to you. Looking forward to the weekend again. It's my birthday this weekend. I have zero plans lined up for my birthday, but it's my birthday. So, I mean, I guess I'll have my favorite birthday meal, which is lasagna that my husband makes. And who knows what else we'll do.

0: Hey, it's Natalie. Well, remember when vacations were about relaxing or seeing a specific sight? Not anymore. Travel experts say that playcations are one of the summer's hottest new trends. Adults are planning trips around hobbies like pickleball, hiking, cycling, and other activities that they love. The idea is simple. Don't just sit by the pool. Go have some fun while you're away. But I love the word playcations. That makes me happy.
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0: 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Again on Saturday from 11:30 to 1. 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Coming up, Pink, The Motels, and Bruce Springsteen.
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6: Tonight, expect occasional showers and thunderstorms before 8 p.m., then partly cloudy conditions with a low of 52. Tomorrow, we'll see a high near 76, with a chance of brief showers between noon and 3 p.m. Tomorrow night, anticipate partly cloudy skies and a low around 52. Come Friday, it's mostly sunny with a high near 79. Saturday brings more sun, a high near 82, and an east wind gusting up to 18 miles per hour.

Hey, it's Natalie. Well, today is National Day of Joy. It was created back in 2019 to make sure everyone has at least one day a year devoted to experiencing and sharing joy. So lock in on that joy and really let it flow through you today.

Hey, it's Natalie. You ever think of, like, if I didn't live where I live, where would I live? So if I didn't live in the United States, I would probably live in Australia. Well, that was up until I realized how giant the bugs are in Australia. And also this. A professional reptile wrangler was called to a home in Australia where a large snake was found hiding behind the living room TV. See, things like that, they don't happen in the United States. Snakes aren't just hiding behind TVs inside your house. So maybe Australia's not in the cards for me. Also, I just don't even have a passport, so it's not like I'm leaving.

0: 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Coming up, Benson Boone, Maroon 5, and Simple Minds.
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4: Tonight, expect occasional showers and thunderstorms before 8 p.m., then partly cloudy conditions with a low of 52. Tomorrow, we'll see a high near 76, with a chance of brief showers between noon and 3 p.m. Tomorrow night, anticipate partly cloudy skies and a low around 52. Come Friday, it's mostly sunny with a high near 79. Saturday brings more sun, a high near 82, and an east wind gusting up to 18 miles per hour.

0: Hey, it's Natalie. Well, I feel like this goes without saying, but don't use a massage gun on your eyeballs. A man in Scotland messed up his eyes by trying to use a massage gun on them. He'll be okay, but he was close to losing his vision. So, I mean, that's just a warning for you, but I feel like that's not one that we need to be said. Like, you know, I have a massage gun, or I call it the thump thump because it goes thump thump against you. I can't even use it on my neck because it shakes my brain too much. Who's going, you know what? This sounds like a good idea. Let me put it on my eyeball. So apparently these things need to come with warnings now. Don't use on your eyeballs.
1: 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June is National Dairy Month, a time to celebrate Wisconsin's proud tradition as America's Dairyland. 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Our farmers are the backbone of our economy. 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Like many of us, farmers are having a hard time holding on. We're losing small family farms at a record pace. That's why I voted in favor of the recent property tax cut proposals to cut everyone's costs, along with more farmer-specific proposals to improve roads used to get products to market, provide farmers certainty when dealing with government bureaucracy, and grant programs to improve the farm-to-table pipeline. This message was paid for by the Friends of Steve Doyle, because being in the dairy state is something that we should take pride in.
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3: Mike's Logan Bar in La Crosse would like to remind everyone that giving blood is painless, only takes a few minutes, and can be a very rewarding experience. Do your part, give blood, and give the gift of life. This reminder was a courtesy of Mike's Logan Bar at 1400 Caledonia Street in La Crosse. They invite you to stop in for great drinks, great food, and a nice time. Mike's Logan Bar encourages everyone who can to donate blood.

Hey, it's Natalie. Well, the newest status symbol might surprise you. People are intentionally putting down their phones and they're embracing what social media is calling going analog. I think it's so funny that social media is what's calling it going analog. So reading books, journaling, film photography, offline hobbies, also, you know, like listening to the radio. They're all exploding in popularity. Apparently, the coolest thing you can do in 2026 is not check your notifications for a few hours. So put down your phone and keep listening and dancing along to all the great songs we're playing.

0: Hey, it's Natalie, and here are your Hollywood headlines. Olivia Rodrigo's music. You'll notice that there's feelings of competition and jealousy of other women. They're common themes in her songwriting. And she says that she's felt intensely jealous of other women since she was young, and that other women can probably relate to it. Olivia says that when she was a Disney star, it became ingrained in her to see other young actresses as a threat. Like, if you don't want to do this, we'll get another cute 12-year-old girl to do it. So she thinks it's some kind of weird programming in her brain that tripped that wire. She also says it's not specific to her experience. It's a larger play against women. And as she's gotten older, she realizes more and more how some of her female friendships matter the most to her. And that intensity you get from them is so important. Oprah has angered Whitney Houston's family by claiming the last time that Whitney was on her show, she was high and fell off the stage. And Tom Hanks is saying that Robin Williams' performance as the genie in Aladdin is what started the trend of movie stars being cast in animated films and ultimately led him to being in Toy Story. So credit where credit is due right there. And there you go. Those are your Hollywood headlines.
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1: Tonight, expect occasional showers and thunderstorms before 8 p.m., then partly cloudy conditions with a low of 52. Tomorrow, we'll see a high near 76, with a chance of brief showers between noon and 3 p.m. Tomorrow night, anticipate partly cloudy skies and a low around 52. Come Friday, it's mostly sunny with a high near 79. Saturday brings more sun, a high near 82, and an east wind gusting up to 18 miles per hour.

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Hey, it's Natalie. Well, Reddit is always good for some fun. Someone on Reddit asked the question, what's a name that's so bad you can't believe a parent actually gave it to their own child? My two favorite responses, let's talk about this one. The name is spelled ABCDE. Yes, like the first five letters of the alphabet. But no, it is not pronounced ABCDE. It's pronounced Absidy. My other favorite on the list is spelled ESPN, like the network. It's pronounced ESPN, which I don't hate. It sounds kind of good. I just don't like that it's spelled ESPN, all capitals. I feel like that's some kind of trademark infringement.

Hey, it's Natalie. Let's talk about the good news. Two Missouri college students have created an eco-friendly paint that's made from algae. Their startup is called MicroHues. It uses natural pigments that avoid petroleum and microplastics. This would reduce the environmental impact and potential harm to waterways, which is pretty cool. So the paint is also designed to be safer for children and people with sensitive skin. Their idea for the eco-friendly paint started as a class project and is already moving toward becoming a viable business, which is pretty awesome. It's like, who knew?